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17: Well, we're almost there. I mean, it's already Wednesday. Loverboy. Working for

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2: 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Tonight, scattered showers and thunderstorms, then patchy fog with a low in the low 60s. Tomorrow, areas of fog, then mostly sunny with a high in the low 80s. Currently, it's 73 in Bloomington. That's your B-Town weather on Rock 96.1 The Quarry.

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0: 8:38 special Caught Up in You. I'm Mike Walsh. Thank you for hanging. 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So are you looking to relax as economic and political climates make you a little tense, have they? Americans, pew pew, are looking for a relaxed, low-pressure summer. 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Survey says 2,000 Americans, pew pew, evenly split between men and women. 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
2: 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J&S is open Monday through Friday, 9 to 5, Saturday, 9 to 1, closed Sunday.
3: Remington Steel here with your Rock 96.1 The Quarry weather forecast. Tonight, partly cloudy, then patchy fog with a low in the low 60s. Tomorrow, areas of fog, then mostly sunny with a high in the low 80s. Currently, it's 72 in Bloomington. I'm Remy Steele with your Bloomington weather update on Rock 96.1 The Quarry.

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0: Into the Great Wide Open. That's Tom Petty. I'm Mike Walsh. Let me ask you this. Are you a pick-me person? 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
2: 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Tonight, partly cloudy, then patchy fog with a low in the low 60s. Tomorrow, areas of fog, then mostly sunny with a high in the low 80s. Currently, it's 70 degrees in Bloomington. That's your B-Town weather on Rock 96.1 The Quarry.

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0: Jay Giles Band, Centerfold. I'm Mike Walsh. Now, if you hear that Barry Gibb is dead, don't worry. It's just a hoax. Whew. You know, worse if it was male pattern baldness, but still.
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2: 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Today, sunny with a high in the upper 70s. Tonight, partly cloudy, then patchy fog with a low in the low 60s. Tomorrow, areas of fog, then mostly sunny with a high in the low 80s. Currently, 70 in Bloomington. I'm Remy Steele with your Bloomington weather update on Rock 96.1 The Quarry.

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0: about an actual stalker of Tom Petty. Don't come around here no more. I'm Mike Walsh. I thank you for listening. So if a mother disapproves of her child's friend, the odds are great that the friendship will end. Kids who believe their mothers disapprove of their best friends were more likely to see those friendships end the following school year. Now, researchers caution that ending a friendship through parental pressure can backfire. Children who lose close friends don't always replace them with better ones. Ask my third wife.
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0: That's Nirvana. I'm Mike Walsh. And Ninja Warrior obstacles are going to replace horse jumping in the pentathlon at the 2028 Summer Olympics. Whoa! Okay.
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You say rule. 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Maybe we'll try that again later. How about we just play another song? Yeah. 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
4: I'm Remington Steele with your Rock 96.1 The Quarry weather forecast. Today, areas of fog, then partly sunny with a high in the low 80s. Tonight, partly cloudy with a low in the mid-50s. Tomorrow, mostly sunny with a high in the upper 70s. Currently, it's 68 in Bloomington. That's your B-Town weather on Rock 96.1 The Quarry.

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0: Guns N' Roses, and You Could Be Mine. I'm Harley. Well, you should be aware of this fact about women who post a lot of selfies to social media. They might be more aggressive than other women. That, according to a recent scientific study, which found that, well, that's kind of like a way for women to mark their territory, put their claws out, posting all those selfies. So if you're in the dating scene and you meet a woman like that, you might want to consider that a red flag.
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0: Coming up, the song with Rolling Stones' fourth greatest guitar solo of all time. But first, here's U2.

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1: Remington Steele here with your Rock 96.1 The Quarry weather forecast. Today, areas of fog, then partly sunny with a high in the low 80s. Tonight, partly cloudy with a low in the mid 50s. Tomorrow, mostly sunny with a high in the upper 70s. Currently, it's 64 in Bloomington. I'm Remy Steele with your Bloomington weather update on Rock 96.1 The Quarry.

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0: Zeppelin and the Cradle Will Rock. Well, David Lee Roth gave a very emotional speech about his early days with Eddie Van Halen during a recent show. He said back in the day, he and Eddie had to rehearse very close to each other because Eddie's mom wouldn't allow him to turn up the amp inside the house. So he said that they would actually be touching knees when they would write music together. He said years later, after the breakup and then the reunion, he and Eddie got together to write music again for the first time. And once again, they sat knees to knees. He said it was as if they had come full circle.
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4: I'm Remington Steele with your Rock 96.1 The Quarry weather forecast. Today, areas of fog, then partly sunny with a high in the low 80s. Tonight, partly cloudy with a low in the mid-50s. Tomorrow, mostly sunny with a high in the upper 70s. Currently 63 in Bloomington. That's your B-Town weather on Rock 96.1 The Quarry.

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0: U2 with One, a song with perhaps the most meaningful lyrics in the U2 catalog, and they certainly did have a lot of songs with deep meanings. However, one particular line in the song is often misunderstood by people, and it drives Bono nuts. There's a point of the song where he appears to sing, "We got to carry each other." Bono says that's wrong. The correct lyric is, "We get to carry each other." He says it's an important difference because carrying each other is a privilege, not an obligation.
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5: Towards the end of my high school years, I started getting into drugs. I was shooting up heroin, completely lost. And one day, I'm kind of just reflecting on my life, and I realized like I was separated from God. The sacrifice of Jesus on the cross lit up for me. Even though all of us are sinners, Jesus loves us, and that's why he provided the sacrifice for our sins. Once I gave my life to Christ, everything changed. I actually crave and long to live in righteousness, not to earn God's favor, but in thankfulness for what he did for me.
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2: Remington Steel here with your Rock 96.1 The Quarry weather forecast. Today, areas of fog, then partly sunny with a high in the low 80s. Tonight, partly cloudy with a low in the mid-50s. Tomorrow, mostly sunny with a high in the upper 70s. Currently, it's 63 in Bloomington. I'm Remy Steele with your Bloomington weather update on Rock 96.1 The Quarry.
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0: Def Leppard and Armageddon it. I'm Harley. 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And hey, that's great and all, but just remember, another time-honored and scientifically tested way to relieve stress? 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
0: 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But first, Queen.

Simmons has got some big hair. And Steven Tyler's got some big hair. But they've got nothing on the hair of the dog. It's kind of hairy any way you look at it, but rock and roll's got you covered. 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
1: 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Today, areas of fog, then mostly sunny with a high in the low 80s. Tonight, partly cloudy with a low in the mid 50s. Tomorrow, mostly sunny with a high in the upper 70s. Currently, it's 61 in Bloomington. That's your B-Town weather on Rock 96.1 The Quarry.

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0: Soundgarden and Black Hole Sun. Well, Soundgarden was working on a new album at the time that Chris Cornell passed away. We've been waiting years to hear the finished version of the album, which the band members swore they were going to do to honor his memory. The only problem was that the tapes were caught up in a legal battle between Cornell's widow and the rest of the band. But the good news is those issues have been settled, and the band is now putting the finishing touches on the final album with Chris Cornell to be released soon, we hope.
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9: 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I was shooting up heroin, completely lost. And one day, I'm kind of just reflecting on my life, and I realized like I was separated from God. 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

0: Jethro Tull with Aqualung, the title track from their fourth studio album. They have since put out 20 more albums, and you probably remember they had that infamous Grammy win over Metallica. Still around.
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0: journey. 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I'm Harley. You've heard the phrase, stay together for the kids. Well, you probably shouldn't do that. Studies have found that children who grow up in households where their parents clearly don't love each other anymore are actually worse off than children of divorced parents. So don't stay together for the kids. Get divorced for the kids.
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1: Remington Steel here with your Rock 96.1 The Quarry weather forecast. Today, areas of fog, then mostly sunny with a high in the low 80s. Tonight, partly cloudy with a low in the mid-50s. Tomorrow, mostly sunny with a high in the upper 70s. Currently 61 in Bloomington. I'm Remy Steele with your Bloomington weather update on Rock 96.1 The Quarry.
2: I'm Diane Daly for The Quarry. This feature update is brought to you by Curry, Auto Center of Bloomington. Most people look forward to retiring, finally being on their own schedule to pursue the things they enjoy and spend more time with their family. But a growing number of Americans are going back to work because of concerns about their finances and a reluctance to dip into their savings for household expenses. AARP conducted a survey of adults age 50 and older and found the trend does seem to be growing, with about 10% returning to work within the past 6 months. Basic expenses tops the list of reasons that adults continue to work or job hunt after they're retired, even if they thought they had enough money in savings. I'm Diane Daly. Keep listening to The Quarry.

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Before long, you can be enjoying the new vehicle that you handpicked from the

It is Kiss and Lick It Up. Happy Thursday. It is Marty. Thank you so much for having us on. Mature Habits. All right, we can break that down for you. First, Rolling Stones.

0: That is Pat Benatar. So remember when you were younger and laughed at older people who stayed home on the weekend? Well, the joke is on you. As we age, we take on the habits that we mocked. In addition to staying home on the weekend, people also start feeling happy when plans are unexpectedly canceled. They also start going to bed a lot earlier, gossiping about the neighbors, and getting excited with new household items and that type of stuff, like maybe getting a new vacuum and stuff like that. Yeah, so, but sure habits, right? We used to pick on it, and now we're living that life.
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0: That is Don Henley. So there have been a record number of bear attacks on humans in Japan, apparently. And people will turn into a robot wolf, combining LEDs, sound emitters, and movable limbs. Robot wolves are increasingly being used to scare bears away as they try to protect farms and other human-occupied areas. This is all according to a big article from Extreme Tech. It just came out with all this information. It's interesting.
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0: That is Guns N' Roses. Happy Thursday. It's Marty. So if you're behind on paying your child support, don't plan on leaving a country anytime soon. The State Department is preparing to revoke passports belonging to American parents who owe significant amounts of unpaid child support, preventing them from traveling internationally until their outstanding payments are settled. This all comes from a big article that was just put out on this whole topic and conversation.
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2: I'm Diane Daly for The Quarry. This day in history is brought to you by Curry Auto Center of Bloomington. On this day in 1994, the Eagles reunited at a Burbank, California concert 14 years after their breakup. Don Henley, Glenn Frey, Don Felder, Joe Walsh, and Timothy B. Schmidt were all on stage that night. Original members Randy Meisner and Bernie Leadon were not invited to be part of the concert. I'm Diane Daly. Keep listening to The Quarry.

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3: I'm Remington Steele with your Rock 96.1 The Quarry weather forecast. Today, areas of fog, then mostly sunny with a high in the low 80s. Tonight, partly cloudy with a low in the mid-50s. Tomorrow, mostly sunny with a high in the upper 70s. Currently, it's 61 in Bloomington. That's your B-Town weather on Rock 96.1 The Quarry.
4: I'm Diane Daly for The Quarry. This feature update is brought to you by Curry, Auto Center of Bloomington. Most people look forward to retiring, finally being on their own schedule to pursue the things they enjoy and spend more time with their family. But a growing number of Americans are going back to work because of concerns about their finances and a reluctance to dip into their savings for household expenses. AARP conducted a survey of adults age 50 and older and found the trend does seem to be growing, with about 10% returning to work within the past 6 months. Basic expenses tops the list of reasons that adults continue to work or job hunt after they're retired, even if they thought they had enough money in savings. I'm Diane Daly. Keep listening to The Quarry.

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12: 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Thank you so much for having us on this Thursday with Led Zeppelin.

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0: That is Night Ranger. Happy Thursday. It is Marty, and thank you for sharing it with us. The next time you leave the doctor's office, give a little prayer. 5 minutes of prayer after a routine clinic visit is linked to reductions in both pain and anxiety. This comes from a family medicine research publication that was recently put out. So maybe a little prayer when you leave the doctor's office, and you won't have so much pain and anxiety if that's something that you're dealing with when you go to the doctor's office. For me, it would be with the dentist.
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0: That is grand funk you're listening to, Marty. So living in the city makes people tougher. The same holds true for animals. A global analysis of 81 wildlife studies found that animals who live in the city tend to be more bold, tend to be more aggressive, and more active than same species in the rural areas. So it's kind of interesting that, you know, if you can tough it up and live in the city, the same thing kind of goes with your pets as well.
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2: I'm Diane Daly for The Quarry. This Day in History is brought to you by Curry Auto Center of Bloomington. On this day in 1994, the Eagles reunited at a Burbank, California concert 14 years after their breakup. Don Henley, Glenn Frey, Don Felder, Joe Walsh, and Timothy V. Schmidt were all on stage that night. Original members Randy Meisner and Bernie Leadon were not invited to be part of the concert. I'm Diane Daly. Keep listening to The Quarry.

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1: Remington Steele here with your Rock 96.1 The Quarry weather forecast. Today, areas of fog, then mostly sunny with a high in the low 80s. Tonight, partly cloudy with a low in the mid-50s. Tomorrow, mostly sunny with a high in the upper 70s. Currently, it's 61 in Bloomington. I'm Remy Steele with your Bloomington weather update on Rock 96.1 The Quarry.
2: I'm Diane Daly for The Quarry. This feature update is brought to you by Curry, Auto Center of Bloomington. Most people look forward to retiring, finally being on their own schedule to pursue the things they enjoy and spend more time with their family. But a growing number of Americans are going back to work because of concerns about their finances and a reluctance to dip into their savings for household expenses. AARP conducted a survey of adults age 50 and older and found the trend does seem to be growing, with about 10% returning to work within the past 6 months. Basic expenses tops the list of reasons that adults continue to work or job hunt after they're retired, even if they thought they had enough money in savings. I'm Diane Daly. Keep listening to The Quarry.

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0: 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Thank you for having us on again today with Total. Here's Hold the Line.

0: That is Van Halen. So if your child doesn't want to go to school, most likely your son. Girls are happier than boys at school because they enjoy the social aspects more and finding, you know, sitting for long periods of time less confining than boys do. Boys, partly due to the higher levels of testosterone, right, prefer to be active and tend to be less social than girls do. That's the reason why.
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0: That is Alice in Chains. Some air travelers are using skip lagging to save hundreds of dollars on tickets, and the airlines don't really like it. Skip lagging is also known as hidden city ticketing, okay? It's when a passenger books a connecting flight but gets off at the layover city because the ticket was cheaper than flying directly to the destination.
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2: I'm Diane Daly for The Quarry. This day in history is brought to you by Curry Auto Center of Bloomington. On this day in 1994, the Eagles reunited at a Burbank, California concert 14 years after their breakup. Don Henley, Glenn Frey, Don Felder, Joe Walsh, and Timothy V. Schmidt were all on stage that night. Original members Randy Meisner and Bernie Leadon were not invited to be part of the concert. I'm Diane Daly. Keep listening to The Quarry.

Who are you? Do you like going over the hills and far away? Or do you prefer to stay in your sweet home, Alabama? That doesn't matter. Either way, we've got you covered. This is Rock 96.1 The Quarry, where Bloomington rocks.

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1: I'm Remington Steele with your Rock 96.1 The Quarry weather forecast. Today, areas of fog, then mostly sunny with a high in the low 80s. Tonight, partly cloudy with a low in the mid-50s. Tomorrow, mostly sunny with a high in the upper 70s. Currently, it's 64 in Bloomington. That's your B-Town weather on Rock 96.1 The Quarry.

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0: It is Motley Crue. Hey, it's Marty. So if you got to, if you get stung, right, which critter would you want to do the deed? Bee sting? Certain types of bee stings, they lose their stinger and die. But a wasp, hornet, or yellow jacket can inflict multiple stings because they don't lose their stinger. So there's that.
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0: that is cars. So when the weather is hot and you can't sleep at night, here's a tip. 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Instead of pointing it straight at your face and blowing the hot air around, point it at the window to blow the hot air out. A lot of people don't realize that type of stuff, but they say that that can help get the hot air that's in the room outside faster. So there's that.
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1: Remington Steele here with your Rock 96.1 The Quarry weather forecast. Today, patchy fog, then partly sunny with a high in the low 80s. Tonight, partly cloudy with a low in the mid-50s. Tomorrow, mostly sunny with a high in the upper 70s. I'm Remy Steele with your Bloomington weather update on Rock 96.1 The Quarry.

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Lauren Michaels has been confirmed as one of the performers of the Freedom 250 event happening in Washington, D.C. Brett will perform on July 3rd. 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It's Mackenzie. Happy Thursday. 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
11: Towards the end of my high school years, I started getting into drugs. I was shooting up heroin, completely lost. And one day, I'm kind of just reflecting on my life, and I realized like I was separated from God. The sacrifice of Jesus on the cross lit up for me. Even though all of us are sinners, Jesus loves us, and that's why he provided the sacrifice for our sins. Once I gave my life to Christ, everything changed. I actually crave and long to live in righteousness, not to earn God's favor, but in thankfulness for what he did for me.
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0: Pat Benatar, Love is a Battlefield. It's Mackenzie. No, you can't wait. The NHL weighing start dates for the Stanley Cup Final with June 2nd possible if the Eastern Conference Series ends in five games, and June 4th if it goes six or seven. The Golden Knights securing the West already and await either the Hurricanes or Canadiens as their opponent. The Golden Knights clinched the spot in the Stanley Cup Final by sweeping the Avalanche. And the Hurricanes, they're leading the Eastern Conference Finals 3-1 after a 4-0 win yesterday.
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2: I'm Remington Steele with your Rock 96.1 The Quarry weather forecast. Today, partly sunny with a high in the low 80s. Tonight, partly cloudy with a low in the mid-50s. Tomorrow, mostly sunny with a high in the upper 70s. Currently 73 in Bloomington. That's your B-Town weather on Rock 96.1 The Quarry.

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0: Clash train in vain. They were at the US Festival 2 today back in 1983. The Super Bowl of Rock, Apple's Steve Wozniak hosting. He actually paid $2 million just for Bowie because he wanted him there. Love Bowie so much. The Clash, U2, Pretenders, Van Halen, Judas Priest, Stevie Nicks, NXS, Joe Walsh, Motley Crue, Ozzy, and more there. Wow, over 750,000 fans attended.
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1: 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J&S is open Monday through Friday, 9 to 5, Saturday, 9 to 1, closed Sunday.
2: Remington Steel here with your Rock 96 won The Quarry weather forecast. Today, partly sunny with a high in the low 80s. Tonight, partly cloudy with a low in the mid-50s. Tomorrow, mostly sunny with a high in the upper 70s. Currently 77 in Bloomington. I'm Remy Steele with your Bloomington weather update on Rock 96.1 The Quarry.

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0: Don Henley without the Eagles, Dirty Laundry. Also Bowie hanging out with John Lennon for that one. Fame. John Lennon hanging out with Dylan today back in 1966. Actually, all four Beatles spent the day with Dylan in his room in London watching the forthcoming documentary film Don't Look Back, which covered Dylan's 1965 concert tour of the UK. Sounds like a fun way to spend the day. 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

0: Monday morning, and Billy Idol, what a year he is having. He'll be inducted into the Rock and Roll Hall of Fame in November and just picked up the Lifetime Achievement Award at the 52nd Annual American Music Awards at the MGM Grand in Vegas. That was on the 25th. And he said, when I started out in punk rock back in 76, we thought it maybe only would last about 6 months, let alone 50 years. But we are doing it for the love. You can check out his acceptance speech at bravewords.com. Congrats to Billy Idol.
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1: 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Today, partly sunny with a high in the low 80s. Tonight, partly cloudy with a low in the mid-50s. Tomorrow, mostly sunny with a high in the upper 70s. Currently, 79 in Bloomington. That's your B-Town weather on Rock 96.1 The Quarry.

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0: John Bon Jovi with the Blaze of Glory from Young Guns to Emilio Estevez, Wanted to Use, Wanted Dead or Alive. John didn't think that was the right song for that, so he wrote that one. Today, back in 1982, Rocky III hit theaters. Sylvester Stallone wanted to use Queen's Another One Bites the Dust as the theme song, but could not get permission. So he asked Survivor to write a song, and that is where we got Eye of the Tiger, which I think is so great for that movie. 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

0: Lil Graham without Foreigner, Midnight Blue. I've seen Foreigner misspelled. The national spelling bee, the Scripps national spelling bee is underway, and nine spellers are going at it right now. It wraps up tonight, actually. It's the 101st competition, started on the 26th. Spellers are between the ages of 9 and 15. Incredible. And I guess so we get a champion today. The champion will receive the Scripps Cup, a medal, and $52,500 in cash.
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And we could have some Andy's up there. What's that? Hawaiian noises. He's banging on.

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That's all we know how to do. 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
1: Remington Steel here with your Rock 96.1 The Quarry weather forecast. Today, partly sunny with a high in the low 80s. Tonight, partly cloudy with a low in the mid-50s. Tomorrow, mostly sunny with a high in the upper 70s. Currently, it's 82 in Bloomington. I'm Remy Steele with your Bloomington weather update on Rock 96.1 The Quarry.

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0: On the road right now, Journey, and any way you want it. It's Mackenzie. How do you like it? Today is National Hamburger Day, and you can get a deal on one most likely. Hamburgers are among Americans' favorite foods, and they're usually paired with another favorite, French fries. Fries have the top spot in YouGov's the most popular American dishes poll. Hamburgers come in fourth behind grilled cheese and cheeseburger.
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0: Flying high again in Aussie, who was at the US Festival 2 today back in 1983. I wanted to go to this so bad. My mom would not take me. We lived in San Diego at the time, so we were pretty close. 4-day event. Aussie, The Clash, U2, Bowie, Pretenders, Van Halen. I mean, everybody was there. Stray Cats, Judas Priest, Stevie Nicks, NXS, Joe Walsh, Motley Crue. Over 750,000 fans attended the festival, unfortunately. I was not one of them.
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1: I'm Remington Steele with your Rock 96.1 The Quarry weather forecast. Today, mostly sunny with a high in the low 80s. Tonight, partly cloudy with a low in the mid-50s. Tomorrow, partly sunny with a high in the low 80s. Currently, it's 82 in Bloomington. That's your B-Town weather on Rock 96.1 The Quarry.
2: 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Most people look forward to retiring, finally being on their own schedule to pursue the things they enjoy and spend more time with their family. But a growing number of Americans are going back to work because of concerns about their finances and a reluctance to dip into their savings for household expenses. AARP conducted a survey of adults age 50 and older and found the trend does seem to be growing, with about 10% returning to work within the past 6 months. Basic expenses tops the list of reasons that adults continue to work or job hunt after they're retired, even if they thought they had enough money in savings. I'm Diane Daly. Keep listening to The Quarry.

living on a prayer? Or are you on a highway to hell? Either way, rock and roll's got you covered. 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
16: 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I hope your Thursday's going well so far. Right now we have Van Halen with Jamie's Crying.

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0: Cream with White Room, the guitar work of Eric Clapton there. And Eric Clapton's ex-wife, Patty Boyd, says she once threw a vodka tonic on a woman hitting on her then-husband, Eric Clapton, in Australia. An entire vodka tonic right on some lady. Now, it's not surprising that some women kind of throw themselves at rock stars. It is surprising that they would hit on the rock star right in front of the rock star's wife, to me anyway. I mean, that's bold. That's a little brazen.
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2: I'm Diane Daly for The Quarry. This Day in History is brought to you by Curry Auto Center of Bloomington. On this day in 1994, the Eagles reunited at a Burbank, California concert 14 years after their breakup. Don Henley, Glenn Frey, Don Felder, Joe Walsh, and Timothy B. Schmidt were all on stage that night. Original members Randy Meisner and Bernie Leadon were not invited to be part of the concert. I'm Diane Daly. Keep listening to The Quarry.

Put another dime in the jukebox, baby. We're speaking figuratively. What we mean literally is turn it up. 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
4: Remington Steel here with your Rock 96.1 The Quarry weather forecast. Tonight, partly cloudy with a low in the mid-50s. Tomorrow, partly sunny with a high in the low 80s. Currently, it's 82 in Bloomington. I'm Remy Steel with your Bloomington weather update on Rock 96.1 The Quarry.
5: I'm Diane Daly for The Quarry. This feature update is brought to you by Curry, Auto Center of Bloomington. Most people look forward to retiring, finally being on their own schedule to pursue the things they enjoy and spend more time with their family. But a growing number of Americans are going back to work because of concerns about their finances and a reluctance to dip into their savings for household expenses. AARP conducted a survey of adults age 50 and older and found the trend does seem to be growing, with about 10% returning to work within the past 6 months. Basic expenses tops the list of reasons that adults continue to work or job hunt after they're retired, even if they thought they had enough money in savings. I'm Diane Daly. Keep listening to The Quarry.

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0: Tom Petty with Free Fallin'. Now, the way that song is written, you might think it's about somebody in particular. It starts out, she's a good girl, loves her mama. You might say, well, who is this girl? According to Tom Petty, nobody in particular. The song was inspired by scenes he would see on his frequent drives on Ventura Boulevard, so I guess sort of a composite.
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10: Hey, it's Dan. 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Right now it's Led Zeppelin with Dancing Days.

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0: You Too in Mysterious Ways. And Jennifer Lopez, J-Lo, revealed that her 18-year-old twins are going off to college, and she plans to help them move into their dorm rooms. Man, those kids going from J-Lo's mansion to a dorm room, that's going to be quite a culture shock. Imagine their reaction. They walk in, and they're like, okay, so is this the entryway to the dorm room? This is the entire dorm room? You're kidding me. I don't see any fireplaces, not a single chandelier, no living rooms. Is that a shared bathroom? I might pass out.
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2: I'm Diane Daly for The Quarry. This day in history is brought to you by Curry Auto Center of Bloomington. On this day in 1994, the Eagles reunited at a Burbank, California concert 14 years after their breakup. Don Henley, Glenn Frey, Don Felder, Joe Walsh, and Timothy B. Schmidt were all on stage that night. Original members Randy Meisner and Bernie Leadon were not invited to be part of the concert. I'm Diane Daly. Keep listening to The Quarry.

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1: I'm Remington Steele with your Rock 96.1 The Quarry weather forecast. Tonight, partly cloudy with a low in the mid-50s. Tomorrow, partly sunny with a high in the low 80s. Currently, it's 84 in Bloomington. That's your B-Town weather on Rock 96.1 The Quarry.
2: I'm Diane Daly for The Quarry. This feature update is brought to you by Curry, Auto Center of Bloomington. Most people look forward to retiring, finally being on their own schedule to pursue the things they enjoy and spend more time with their family. But a growing number of Americans are going back to work because of concerns about their finances and a reluctance to dip into their savings for household expenses. AARP conducted a survey of adults age 50 and older and found the trend does seem to be growing, with about 10% returning to work within the past 6 months. Basic expenses tops the list of reasons that adults continue to work or job hunt after they're retired, even if they thought they had enough money in savings. I'm Diane Daly. Keep listening to The Quarry.

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0: 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And you know how everyone seems to think that bookstores are disappearing? 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I mean, I don't know what's next. 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
1: 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J&S is open Monday through Friday, 9 to 5, Saturday, 9 to 1, closed Sunday.
2: Remington Steel here with your Rock 96.1 The Quarry weather forecast. Tonight, partly cloudy with a low in the mid-50s. Tomorrow, partly sunny with a high in the low 80s. Currently, it's 84 in Bloomington. I'm Remy Steele with your Bloomington weather update on Rock 96.1 The Quarry.

another round of Who Are You? 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Or are you comfortably numb? Yeah, doesn't matter. 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
9: 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Right now, we have Paul McCartney, Band on the Run.

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4: I'm Remington Steele with your Rock 96.1 The Quarry weather forecast. Tonight, partly cloudy with a low in the mid-50s. Tomorrow, partly sunny with a high in the low 80s. Currently 84 in Bloomington. That's your B-Town weather on Rock 96.1 The Quarry.

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0: Guns N' Roses would Live and Let Die. And researchers discovered a new type of octopus near the Galapagos Islands that's the size of a golf ball. So I'm not sure if that's small enough to become frightening. Sometimes the smallest organisms are the scariest. Like, you'll see a picture and you'll think, oh my gosh, what is that? Is that an alien? 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Oh, it's a dust mite. 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That's horrifying.
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4: 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Playing all your favorite hits from Guns N' Roses at the Truesdale Heating, Cooling, and Maintenance Summer Concert Series at Tier 10 Music and Sports Park in Spencer, Indiana on the SCI Fiber Stage, Saturday, May 30th. 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SCI TEMC. 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It's the Four Horsemen. And Sins and Roses. 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
15: 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Hope you're doing well on this Thursday. 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

0: Hendrix of Purple Haze. And apparently there's going to be a London exhibition of things from Jimi Hendrix's life, except the things to me sound not that exciting. Literally dry cleaning tickets and food bills. I'm not sure that that wows me, and I love Jimi Hendrix. But if somebody's like, behold, Jimi Hendrix's dry cleaning bill, two shirts and some bell bottoms, I'm not sure I'm going to be wowed.
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2: Remington Steel here with your Rock 96 won the Quarry weather forecast. Tonight, partly cloudy with a low in the mid-50s. Tomorrow, partly sunny with a high in the low 80s, currently 82 in Bloomington. I'm Remy Steele with your Bloomington weather update on Rock 96.1 The Quarry.